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1: I feel like Snoop Dogg might be the perfect festival act. 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

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It's McKay. 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
2: On the new hit list, Teddy Swims photobombed a video of two girls dancing. He reposted it to his story saying, "One thing about me is I'm always going to crash a baddie's video." He does the most. Thanks for locking in to the new hit list. I'm Crystal Rosas with Teddy Swims. Here is latest Mr.

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1: Turn up Tuesday, baby. 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It's Rach. Today is National Macaroni Day, which you don't got to tell me twice, okay? I'm Italiano.
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1: How we doing? It's Rach. Anyone still dissecting the whole 4th of July wedding debacle? Because I'm still stuck on the fact that, like, that's even a question or an option in the middle of a heat wave in New York City on a holiday weekend.

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It's Rach. 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

0: How we doing? It's Rach. We got Justin Bieber, Harry Styles, and more of your favorites on the way. 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
1: How we doing? 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

0: 104. What's going on? It's Rach. And your national holidays today, they include National Macaroni Day, National Strawberry Sundae Day. 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
3: And the morning show.
4: It's a room. Let's go around it.
5: Yeah, baby.
4: I'm starting with Froggy. Froggy, what's on your mind today?
6: I realized I've been doing the toothpaste thing all wrong. Does anybody else in this room, when you use toothpaste, do you fill the entire brush up with toothpaste or do you just put a little dot?
4: Just a dot.
7: Really?
5: I think I overdo it.
4: They're saying that in the old days, they had toothpaste commercials that would show them putting a whole huge, massive blob on your brush.
6: Yeah.
5: So you would, like a tilde.
4: So you would go out faster and go buy more.
5: Oh.
4: But what did you learn, Froggy?
6: Well, the Aquafresh logo is the entire brush full of toothpaste. That's how I've been doing it. Last night, I got scolded. Lisa's like, that's how much you use? No wonder you go through toothpaste so much. You're only supposed to use about as big as your pinky nail, like a dot. I had no idea. I've been toothpasting wrong for 50 years.
5: I didn't know there was a right or wrong way. I thought it was put on what you want.
7: I reload halfway around my mouth.
6: What?
7: Seriously. I do this side with one,
6: and
7: then
6: you put
7: I reload.
6: More on?
7: Yeah.
6: All right, that's a little much, Scary.
5: Dude,
7: I do two loads.
4: Oh, my God. You do the toothpaste reload?
7: I do two loads of toothpaste.
5: Two loads of toothpaste?
4: You just squirt it in your mouth?
7: No. You load up the brush, half your mouth.
4: You put a tube every time you brush your teeth. One tube. Dong.
5: Oh, God.
4: Dong.
5: Why do they say you're not supposed to swallow it? Is it that bad for you? They say don't swallow toothpaste.
4: I don't know. I wouldn't swallow that.
5: I want to know why.
4: Well, I know, but if you're using it in your mouth and you're brushing all that stuff out of there, you probably want to get that out of there.
6: Yeah.
5: I guess.
6: I don't know. Swallow. That's bad.
4: Okay,
6: swallowing is bad.
4: So did you start using just a little dab?
6: Yeah, this morning I used the dab and I felt like I didn't use enough, but I'll get used to it. I'll adapt.
4: I think it's okay. Toothpaste is still okay in price. Go ahead and use as much as you want. Yeah. You can just do like Scary and blow a whole load in there.
5: Oh, my God.
4: Whose turn is it? I'm totally... Danielle, have you gone?
5: No.
4: Danielle, what's going on?
5: So yesterday, I was in the elevator, and there was a person with a dog that got on the elevator. It was like a doodle, like a type of a doodle dog. That doodle put their nose right up my butt.
4: All right.
5: And the owner saw it and didn't apologize, didn't say anything. I went, whoo, like that. Nothing. Didn't say a word. And What was I going to say? Take your dog's nose out of my butt?
8: Like, yeah.
4: They should have done something.
5: Like, seriously, sure. I thought that was so rude. You just let your dog do that to people without acknowledging it?
8: That's assault.
5: That was assault with a deadly nose.
4: And, you know, dogs don't mean anything sexual.
5: I know. He was just sniffing around the whole place, but come on.
4: The whole place.
5: My butt was clean, I swear.
4: He was sniffing around the whole place.
5: Well, in the elevator, and then he wound up
4: in my butt. The whole place.
5: I get it. I got you. Okay.
4: Scotty, what's up?
5: I took a minute.
9: You know, generally when I say, am I the only one? The answer is usually yes.
5: Yeah.
9: So am I the only one in here that has like an industrial sign in their house? I had to order a sign from Amazon that says, do not flush anything other than toilet paper down the toilet.
4: Are you kidding me?
9: No, because my girls flush all kinds of stupid stuff down the toilet.
5: What?
9: Well, you know, girl things and other stuff.
4: Girl
9: that
4: things.
9: That they're not supposed
5: like
9: to.
5: Yeah, what? Don't do that.
9: Well, those the things that the girls use.
8: Tampons?
9: And the other,
8: you can't say
9: and the other thing.
4: You can
8: they
4: say
8: flush
4: tampons.
8: Pads?
9: Everything.
5: Oh, God.
10: Let me tell you, my sister, when she moved into her old house, somebody had done that for years,
9: yep.
10: And she had a lot of problems with the pipes.
9: I had a huge... I mean, when they were really young, Ashley flushed a diaper down the toilet. You know how expensive that was?
4: You know what I do? I put my pads in Nate's refrigerator.
8: I'm scared of Nate's fridge.
4: Yeah, remember that around the room?
9: So that's on the toilet lid when all her friends come over. Like, what is this?
5: Oh.
4: All right, so let's hear it for industrial signs in our bathroom.
5: Yay!
8: So weird. Yeah. So weird.
4: Gandhi, what's up?
8: I know we have talked about this before, but I did it and I shouldn't have done it. Be careful when you tell somebody that they remind you of somebody else because they might not take that as a compliment, even if you mean it as a compliment.
9: Correct.
8: I am watching a show called Hacks, and there is an assistant named Kayla. And when I tell you, Kayla is our girl Celia. It is like, I was like, this girl reminds me so much of Celia.
4: Is that good or bad?
8: I think it's great. I think Kayla's hilarious. I love that character. And I said it to Celia, and she goes, oh, God.
5: Oh no.
8: I was like, I mean, I just, oh, what? All the good things. All the good things about Kayla are the good things about you. Oh my God. Don't do it. Just keep it to yourself. Tell a friend. Don't tell the person.
4: Okay, good. Yeah. Good to know. I'm going to go back and call her Kayla today, see what she says.
11: Hey, Nate, what's up?
12: Guys that don't wear underwear, why don't you wear underwear? Seriously, I was on
4: It's a preference.
12: I was on the subway the other day, and this guy bends over, and you just see that massive butt crack. And I'm like, no underwear. And I'm thinking,
4: What if he was wearing a thong?
12: No.
8: But what if it was pulled down with his pants?
12: The butt crack, you could see so much butt crack. There was no underwear there.
4: Isn't that uncomfortable, chafing? Yeah, seriously, I know people who won't wear underwear ever. Uncle Johnny never wore underwear.
10: Really?
12: Oh. Why? Did he ever explain to you?
0: I don't like underwears.
8: Is it like a good pair of underwear, kind of like a bra for girls? Like, yes. Keep your boys in place and snug where they should be instead of just flopping around?
6: Yep.
8: Yeah.
4: Come on, Frog. Do you wear them every day?
6: I do. I wear underwear every single day. But I'll say I have weekend underwear that are different than my weekday underwear. I know that's weird.
4: What do you mean? Weekend underwear. What's that?
6: Because my weekend underwear, I'm going to do like stuff around the house and get sweaty and dirty in them. My underwear during the week are much nicer and better. So we're different. I'm weird.
4: This is disgusting.
6: I'm strange.
8: Girls have all kinds of different underwear.
12: Yeah. Okay. I've heard that.
4: Talk about it.
8: Women have regular, like, cute undies, and then you have, like, the period panties, where you're like, oh, sorry, I used that word.
12: And then you have the underwear if you think you're going to get lucky then.
8: Yeah, that's, like, the matching. If someone's matching, they already made a decision.
10: You know that my mom or my grandma said you always should have on your best pair of underwear because in case you get into an accident, you have to go to the hospital and they have to undress you. Want to not have those granny panties on. You want to have the good panties on.
4: If you work in an emergency room, call us now.
8: How important
4: is it to have your best on?
12: That's a great question.
4: I don't know, we'll get to
10: best
4: that later.
10: Best undies forward. Come on.
4: And finally, scary.
3: The nightmare is over. I sold my place.
10: Yay!
3: You have no idea. Never again. Please, word to the wise. Don't buy one thing if you haven't sold the other thing.
6: Well, that's scary. That's dangerous. Because if you sell the first house and you don't have a place to live, that's worse.
3: I stayed in my old place for 20 years, my entire life. That was the only thing I ever owned. And now I said, I'm going to buy this over here. I'm going to try and, like, put my pennies over here. Well, I jumped the gun. I put the cart before the horse. And I'm loving my life in my new place. The problem is this other one has been sitting here like an albatross around my neck for 3 months. So I finally was able to unload it.
10: Good for you. Nice.
4: Did you make a profit?
3: I did because, you know, I lived there for 20 years. And
4: how long was it on the market?
3: It was on the market for a good 3 months.
10: Wow. Oh, okay. What'd you get, $1.380?
4: That's a lot. More than you paid for it.
3: I'm thankful.
4: No, you know what? Three months on the market, you know what? That's not awful.
6: No.
3: It's not the worst.
4: No, you're okay. But, you're okay. So, all right. Now it's time to go buy another one.
3: Yeah. No, that's it.
4: All right. So, lesson learned. According to Scary, don't buy the new one until you've sold the old one.
3: Whatever it is in life.
4: Okay.
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0: 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Lunch or brunch? 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
1: Yes. Yeah.
0: Who's buying? 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
0: All right.
1: Bondi.
0: Until next time, DJ Cream mixes out of here. Check him out, DJ Cream NYC on Instagram. 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

0: Madison's number one hit music station, Z104. Oh, this video is amazing of your hip hop dancing. Why can't we get this up? Ronnie, where's Ronnie? Post this. Come on, Ronnie, get this up. The people need to see it. America wants it.
1: Shine bright like a diamond. Shine bright like a

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1: 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Things to do. Beaches to go to. Time to play a little bit more. Stay up a little bit later. Have that sip of something that you might normally have a sip of on a Tuesday night. Huh? Go for it, right?
0: Yeah.
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0: to be honest, this doesn't rub me very well. I will just put it out there. So I went to college 4 years for acting. My passion is improv. I went to Second City, the American Conservatory Theater in San Francisco. That is what I wanted to do, Saturday Night Live. It takes a lot of talent for someone to go into this industry, and it's very difficult. And I landed in radio, and I love it. But now AI is taking over real actors in movies. Say hello to the infamous AI actor. Oh, yes, Miss Tilly Norwood. She's set to take on her first leading role in the feature film Misaligned, which is a comedy drama that explores identity and artificial intelligence within the surreal Tillyverse. I don't know. What do you think? I mean, it's happening.
1: From the people who brought you It's the Dog Park comes...

Taylor Swift because after her marriage with Travis Kelce, a federal judge has given the singer a wedding present as well. A lawsuit filed 14 months ago by an unknown Florida poet who claims Swift copied phrases from her poems in more than a dozen songs was dismissed with prejudice.

0: math, I guess. Did you know, because I did not, that flesh-eating superworms, okay? Yes, flesh-eating superworms could be used to clean skeletons for museum displays. I'm sorry, what?
1: Look, I'm a busy single dad who's always on the go, so when it's time to clean the house, I need a cleaner that's tough on grime. 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
2: Clorox Flesh-Eating Superworm Wipes are the only disinfectant wipes that are doused in the same flesh-eating superworms that are used to clean skeletons for museum displays, so you know they work.
1: 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Honey, call 911. 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
0: This is

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Joining you all this coming Saturday, July 11th at Warner Park. 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Let's come together as a community and find a cure to stop brain cancer. 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

0: Oh my gosh, get ready to fall in love with deliciousness on Z104. Hey, it's Krista. If you love some creamer for your coffee, get ready, because Coffee Mate is making it a banana summer with their latest banana bread creamer.
1: Please don't stop. Oh, yeah.

Okay, ladies, where you at? You know we love when a man cries. We love emotion, right? Well, say hello to Travis Kelce. Supposedly, he was more emotional during his vows than Miss Tay-Tay on Z104.

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2: Toy Story 5 is supposed to repeat at the box office with an estimated $90 million this weekend against two new arrivals. Supergirl is out, and I know a lot of people are excited about that. And then, of course, Jackass, Best and Last. We had a bunch of listeners call in about that one and said that they loved it. So, yeah, here we go. The next James Bond film will start production early next year. Casting the role to replace Daniel Craig will be finalized within months. Now, I'm hearing fewer than a dozen actors will be called back for a second audition scheduled in August. A bunch of names thrown around. You guys already know Callum Turner, who's married to Dua Lipa. His name's been thrown around. Jacob Elordi, his name's been thrown around. So, yeah, we will see what happens. And this year's World Cup has set an all-time attendance record with 3.6 million fans pouring into matches across the United States, Mexico, and Canada. It passed the old record, which was set in 94, and that was when the World Cup was also hosted in the United States. That's my Danielle Report. I hope you have a fantastic weekend, and we'll see you soon.

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could go fast, or I could just head on over to your cubicle and grab that stupid clock and, I don't know, mess with the hands. Isn't that what they're called, hands and a clock? Maybe not.

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0: K104, well, when you're done with work and you're done cooking dinner and taking care of the kiddos, get ready to chillax because it's all about Paramount and Tyler Perry's Zatima season 4 finale and Netflix with Jeff Akuri with Nice to Meet You on Z104.
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so stinking excited to announce this on Z104. Congratulations goes out to the Madison's Overture Center because they were awarded from the John F. Kennedy Center when it comes to their work to boosting accessibility for blind and low vision guests. This really touches my heart again. I'm someone that has a prosthetic eye, so vision to me, like, it can be challenging, right? So this is great. The Kennedy Center presented the Overture Center with the 2026 Leadership Exchange in Arts and Disability Community Asset Award, which, by the way, is given each year to administrators and organizations that work to increase the inclusion of people with disabilities in the arts. Way to go.

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1: Yeah. Guaranteed human.
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0: stoked to have two of my dearest friends in the house, as well as a community favorite. Dane County Sheriff's Office deputies, Jody Hager and Scott Harum, coming up to talk about Kick It With The Cop on Z104.
1: When I was young.

0: what's going on? It is Krista, and let me just say, this studio has been off the charts before I even came on, because I have such a stinking blast when it comes to Dane County Sheriff's Department in the house. Say hello to Mental Health Deputy Scott Harum and the gorgeous deputy known as Jody Hager. What's up, you guys?
1: Hey, good afternoon. Hello, everyone out there in Radio Land.
0: Oh, DJ Scotty Too Hottie is what I like to call you. We had too much fun.
1: It is a good time. It's summertime. And as we know, we're in the heart of festival season, Dane County. You know what I mean? So we're here to advertise for you one of Dane County's own little festivals, Kick It With A Cop.
0: Kick It With A Cop. Oh my gosh, this is so great. Jody, tell us all about this fabulousness.
2: Absolutely. So this year we have four, not just one, not just two, not just three. We have four locations for you to go out and meet the deputies behind the badge. Not just deputies this year. You're also going to be meeting some other law enforcement. We have Middleton, Wanakee, McFarland, Cross Plains, Sun Prairie, and DeForest Police Departments all joining up with us this year. So first event's going to be July 9th. It's going to be at 11:30 to 1. We are going to have free lunch provided by Pick and Save with a special shout out to Kobe from Mesa Maney Distribution Center.
1: Hey, Kobe.
2: Thanks, Kobe. We are going to be out there playing a game of kickball right at 11:30. So don't be late. We're going to play kickball, and then we're going to go into some lunch, and then we're going to show off our squads and let everybody kind of meet us, figure out what we do, see different equipment, put on some vest, all the good stuff.
1: And that location this Thursday is at Capitol Valley Park. That is in the Village of Dane, so just north of Wanakee. If you've never been there, you've got nothing to do during the day. Get out there, get the kids, get the grandkids. Come get that free lunch. Come up there, kick that kickball. You know, you might get hit, thrown out at second like Billy Madison. You never know. But let's see what you got, man. Capitol Valley Park, Dane, Wisconsin, the Village of Dane. Lovely little place. Go check it out, north of Wanakee.
0: Oh, my gosh. You guys are the best.
2: Thanks, Scotty.
1: We're bringing the fun. It's summer. How can you not have fun in the summertime?
0: I know. And let's be honest. I've had DJ Scotty Too Hottie on the radio. I think it's been like 5 years.
1: It's been a long time. Yeah. We've known each other a long time.
0: Yeah. So definitely that is in your blood as well. So when you want to come.
1: I'm the man of the people, man. I'm a servant of the people.
0: Oh, my gosh. So when you guys are, you know, on the road, and you got work to do, what is your favorite song to like be like, oh, you're getting pulled over today, buddy?
1: Well, I like to kick on Shiny Happy People from REM, because I just want everyone to be happy. I'm a mental health deputy. I want you to be happy, man. So it's Shiny Happy People.
0: Okay.
1: Holding hands.
0: All right, Jody, do you have a favorite tune?
2: No, I am focused. I am black and white, and we are getting the bad guy.
0: I love it.
1: Doing that autogenic breathing, right? Everybody practices. Breathe in with me. Breathe out. All right, we're calm.
2: Ready.
1: Now we can focus.
0: We can focus. Well, I absolutely adore you two. Once again, it's all about Kick It With A Cop. I just adore the Dane County Sheriff's Office. You two and everybody else. Calvin, you guys are all about our community, becoming friends and just being there for our families. So how can people reach out to you guys? Get a hold of this.
1: Facebook or Instagram pages, Dane County Sheriff's Office Facebook or Instagram pages, or should be postings coming on out.
0: All right. Well, I love you guys. Are you ready to go outside? Because we're going to go kick it.
1: Yeah, we got to warm up because there's no pulled hamstrings on this event. So if you're a man of a certain age, make sure to stretch out. You know, we're not trying to impress too many people in this game. It gets competitive come the ninth inning. So let's just calm it down a little bit. It's a fun, family, free event.
0: All right. We'll see you out there on Fish Hatchery. Thanks, you guys. I love you.
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1: Toy Story 5 is supposed to repeat at the box office with an estimated $90 million this weekend against two new arrivals. Supergirl is out, and I know a lot of people are excited about that. And then, of course, Jackass, Best and Last. We had a bunch of listeners call in about that one and said that they loved it. So, yeah, here we go. The next James Bond film will start production early next year. Casting the role to replace Daniel Craig will be finalized within months. Now, I'm hearing fewer than a dozen actors will be called back for a second audition scheduled in August. A bunch of names thrown around. You guys already know Callum Turner, who's married to Dua Lipa. His name's been thrown around. Jacob Elordi, his name's been thrown around. So, yeah, we will see what happens. And this year's World Cup has set an all-time attendance record, with 3.6 million fans pouring into matches across the United States, Mexico, and Canada. It passed the old record, which was set in 94, and that was when the World Cup was also hosted in the United States. That's my Danielle Report. I hope you have a fantastic weekend, and we'll see you soon.
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Z104, well, don't wait for these red flags because they are definitely easy to miss. And that means you probably are in an unhealthy relationship on Z104. Conflict ends with contempt. You demand, they withdraw. You feel like you're walking on eggshells, and aggression is the norm. 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

On Madness's number one for new music right here on Z104. Who were the best dressed celebs at Taylor Swift's wedding? Give it up to Jennifer Lopez, Zoe Kravitz, Gracie Abrams, Selena Gomez, and Gigi Hadid on Z104.

0: You know that little voice inside your head? 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Not Krista. 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
1: Hi. Where am I? What is the meaning of life? That's a good question, Krista. Thank you, Krista. You know, I was thinking, and I don't really think a lot. I just really hope that grass tastes like chocolate cake for horses and goats. Music conductors probably get the closest to how it must feel being a wizard casting a magnificent spell. I'm sorry, can you turn this horrific date that I'm on into someone fabulous and hot? How about that guy over there? I wonder why people don't laugh in movies like they do in real life. I'm sorry, the last time I laughed at a movie was actually watching Obsession. Am I the only one?
2: Don't answer the phone, Elvis Duran. The Elvis Duran phone tap.
3: All right, let's rip into the phone tap. This is a very unique phone tap. And as you will hear, the phone tap starts immediately. There's no setup time. There's no rehearsal.
1: Oh.
3: There's no rehearsal with the person who's playing the phone tap.
4: Yeah.
3: The letter came in saying, "Dear Elvis, my fiance Chris has quite the temper. He's got an extremely sensitive spot when it comes to my ex-boyfriend Brian in Florida. So why don't we use this information and phone tap hot-headed Chris?" This comes to us from Hannah. All right, listen in. This is very unique. Scary Jones calls Hannah to set up the phone tap, not knowing that Chris, the victim, is right there next to him, to her in the same room while they're vacationing in Puerto Rico.
1: Oh.
3: So Scary needs to immediately spring into action as Hannah's ex-boyfriend, Brian. Let's see if he's up to the task in today's unique phone tap. Let's listen in.
5: Hello.
6: Hannah.
5: Yeah.
6: How are you?
5: Good. How are you?
6: Good. Did anyone ever attempt to do that phone tap for you?
5: No.
6: Did we catch you off guard? Are you in a bad place? Is it a bad time?
5: No, I'm just in Puerto Rico right now, my boyfriend.
6: Is he right there next to you?
5: Yeah.
6: Oh. Maybe we can get him, like, right this second.
5: Sure.
6: Maybe I should be Brian, your ex, right here and now.
5: No, you can do it now.
6: Really?
5: Yeah.
6: Okay. Is he looking over your shoulder right now?
5: A little bit.
6: Wondering what's going on.
5: Yeah.
6: Okay, why don't we just start right here? I just came to see you to say hello. I was in town.
5: I don't even know how you know where I live.
6: Well, you know.
5: I'm not doing what you're
7: doing. Hello.
6: Hi, who's this?
7: It's Chris. Who's this?
6: Hey, Chris, it's Brian.
7: Yeah.
6: Yeah, I'm a friend of Hannah's.
7: Okay.
6: Yeah, I was just stopping by her house because I was in town.
7: Yeah, you should go.
6: Well, I just wanted to see maybe if she wanted to grab some lunch or something.
7: No, absolutely not. You should go and not come back. And don't call the phone again.
6: Well, listen, we used to go out, but it's okay.
8: Yeah, I know it's not okay, bro. Just go away. I don't need you around.
6: I'm part of the past.
8: Well, what the f***? I used to go out. She's getting married. What are you doing?
6: Doesn't matter. We're just friends. Can't men and women just be...
8: You ain't a friend, bro. You ain't going to be a friend. That's it. That's all, bro.
6: You're a typical meathead. Let me tell you, buddy.
8: You're a typical little waiting head, not knowing what the he's dealing with.
6: Why don't you sit on a block of ice and chill out, dude?
8: You're lucky in Puerto Rico, you little bro. You don't know what you're you little jerk.
6: Wait a second. Hold on.
8: Wait a second. Not to get the away from our house or you're finished. You understand me? You don't know what kind of people you're dealing with. Get the away from our house, okay? Or you're finished. My house.
6: You never even met me, dude.
3: Oh, God. Seems to be upset. A little bit.
5: Hello?
6: That is the telephone version of running away when you hang up on somebody.
5: He said that's the telephone version of you running away. Hold on.
8: Hold on, Chris.
5: Okay, he's on the balcony flipping out. You kind of have to end it. He's going to flip out and break something. Hold on. Chris, he said one more thing. Just listen and he'll hang up. One more thing. He'll hang up.
8: Got to deal with your ex-boyfriend
6: in
8: your house? All right.
7: Hello.
6: Hey, Chris.
7: Yeah, what's up, bro? I'm on my vacation. What the f*** do you want from me? Why?
6: Before I go, I just got to tell you, you've been phone tapped.
7: Okay, that's cool.
6: Hey, Chris.
7: No.
6: Yeah, that's your girlfriend awesome. Set you up on a phone tap, dude.
7: That's awesome. You're awesome. I love it.
6: Ah!
2: The Elvis Duran phone tap.
9: This phone tap was pre-recorded with permission granted by all participants.
2: The Elvis Duran phone tap.

Well, say hello to the beautiful newlywed Miss Taylor Swift on Z104. Get this, a federal judge also gave her a wedding present. A lawsuit filed 14 months ago by an unknown Florida poet who claims Swiftie copied phrases from her poems and more than a dozen songs was dismissed.

D104, a new survey about ice cream, and I don't know if I believe it. It's McCabe. This one found that strawberry is now America's favorite ice cream flavor. That can't be real, right? Where's chocolate and vanilla?